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1: Trying to get with this chick for money. Continuando a programação Love Songs, vai Carlinhos Lima.
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2: 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Wait till the question.
3: All right, ask me.
2: Got this chick. Trying to get with her for money. Only thing is, though, I think she got something against blacks. You believe that? Spanish, bro. Something against blacks. Even after the whole J-Lo and Ja thing, she got something against colors.
3: No.
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0: if I didn't care. 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If I didn't care, would I feel this way? 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And what is it that makes my head go round and round while my heart just stands still so much?
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2: 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Tá aí pra você o som gostoso de The Ring Sparks, If Don't Cry. Vamos lá pra um rápido intervalo comercial. Já já a gente volta com muito mais romantismo pra você aqui na Estúdio A FM, a rádio da cidade.

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1: You don't never want to go nowhere no more. 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
1: 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That's why.

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1: too much of anything is not good for you, baby. 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
2: The unbelievable.
1: Many times that we've loved and we've shared love and made love, it doesn't seem to me like it's enough.